0: Oldiestar. 60er, 70er, 80er.
1: A candy-colored clown they call the Sandman tiptoes to my room every night and just a sprinkle

0: 70er, 80er, Oldie-Star.
1: Now the French star who is jamming the Hotel Plaza's Persian Room, Sasha Distel, who opens with Burt Bacharach's new song, Raindrops. Let's have a very big welcome for this visitor from France.
2: Raindrops are falling on my head.

Thank you very much, ladies and gentlemen, for making me feel so welcomed. I have a very special reason for singing my next song. People say it's been written by one of France's most talented songwriters, me. I also write this introduction, as a matter of fact. Here it is. Oh, the good life, full of fun, seems to be the ideal. Oh, the good life, lets you hide all

I must say I've been very lucky with this song. It's been recorded by the most wonderful artists in the world, such as Mr. Tony Bennett, Frank Sinatra, Dionne Warwick, Petula Clark, Sammy Davis, and many, many others. But there's only one young French up-and-coming singer I can think of who has not recorded A Good Life yet. I'm still hoping, and I'm sure you know the one I mean. Every little breeze seems to whisper to ease, birds in the tree.

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1: Two big hit records in a row, Mr. Percy Sledge, when a man loves a woman.

I love all of you, and I want you to know this. I'm so glad you're here tonight.

is the chimney sweep world, when there's hardly no day, nor hardly no night. There's things off in shadow, and off way in light. On the rooftops of London, cool, what a sight.

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You load the 16 tons. What do you get? Another day older and deeper in debt. St. Peter, don't you call me, 'cause I can't go. 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I was born one morning, it was drizzling rain. 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St. Peter, don't you call me, 'cause I can't go. I owe my soul to the company store. 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You load the 16.

0: dedicated. 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Everybody talk about pop music. Talk about pop music. Talk about pop music. Pop, pop, pop music. 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
1: In the subway.
0: Shuffle with the shoe shine. 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

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Pop, pop, pop music. Pop, pop, pop music. 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
1: Well, it's one for the money, two for the show. 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

0: My name is Eric Elligers, and I play guitar and I sing in Goodnight Blue Moon.
1: I'm Matthew Crowley, play mandolin and guitar in Goodnight Blue Moon, and do some singing as well.
2: My name is Nancy Matlack. I play the cello and the banjo. Crowley, Eric, and I met living above a bar in New Haven.
0: Nancy and I were living together at the time, and Matt was our neighbor, and we decided at some point that we both like playing music, and we might as well get together and play some tunes.
3: 1, 2, 3.

Yeah, so that's how it started, and then we would kind of riff on some ideas, and you know, Nancy would come up with like a good like kind of walking bass line on the cello, and Crowd would kind of play a melody on top of that, and then we started singing, and it was, you know, it was it started working. So like that's how tunes like New England started. And,

0: Good Afternoon is kind of special because we're all somehow related, whether we think so or not. Eric and I are married. Crowley and Eric and I lived together for years.
1: Once we started dating, I knew that she played cello, and I said, oh yeah, I used to play cello. So we started playing duets, and I realized how bad I was at the cello. She was like, oh, you're good though. Let's play some stuff.
2: We are somewhere between 6 and 7 members in the band. Also, Sean Elligers, Eric's brother, he plays trumpet. Carl Testa plays the upright bass. Nick Derrico plays the drums. And then Vicky Welper Hayes plays the violin and does some singing. And also, Sean does some singing as well.
0: I know a lot of us grew up listening to like Motown and Beach Boys and the Beatles and Dylan and these things, and they really kind of shaped our musical vocabulary.
3: It can range from more gospel roots, Americana based, to more bluegrass based. Sometimes we have more pop songs.
2: Fiddle player I used to play with, she calls it post-apocalyptic bluegrass. I think it's pretty good.

0: As a band, we have a lot coming up in the near future. We have great shows with great artists that we're really looking forward to. We're also hoping to get into the studio in July. We've worked with Greg Giorgio at Tarkin Studios for our last album, and we're super psyched that he's excited to work with us for the next one. So hopefully the summer we'll get in, finish out an EP, and at least have it out for the fall. And then just more songwriting, more shows, and hopefully getting on tour.
1: Yeah.
0: Seeing a little bit of the country.
2: 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You can also find us on Facebook.
1: We tweet on Twitter.
0: Yeah. at GNBM Music. Mm-hmm. You can see a lot of pictures of our cat. That's mostly what we do on Twitter.

0: Loretta.
1: Sweet Loretta Fat. She thought she was a cleaner. But she was a frying pan. The picture. The picture of the fingers. Okay.

0: I haven't seen him in weeks. He promised me he'd be here.
1: Dog.
0: There you are, you little rat. Oh. Mmm. Roses. What are you up to? Who died?
1: We did. It's over. I can't stand it.
0: Oh, what's a little publicity?
1: I gotta get out of here. I'm leaving.
0: But honey, you just got here. It's another woman. I knew it.
1: You're the only woman in my life.
0: Swear it.
1: I swear anything.
0: Listen, just stay long enough to hear me sing your song. I sing it better than anybody.
1: Well, almost anybody. 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Shoo, shoo.

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0: to suddenly share. 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